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0: Class of Wilson, Williams, Ida, Lincoln, Sam, Ocean, Nora, Percival, Elizabeth, Edward, Lincoln, Ida, Zebra, Adam, Boy, Edward, Tom, Henry, middle name, Michelle, common spelling, date of birth, 7/17/2008, white
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0: Can you check a suspicious subject at 105 West 15th Street, 105 West 15th Street, District 3, Pack Smashers card. He's an Asian male, wearing glasses, unknown clothing. He's inside the store, and it's possibly reference a fraud call that 382 has been taking.
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0: I'm in a 556. Reckless driver in the area, 405 Belmont Drive, 405 Belmont Drive, District 4. It's a gray Honda SUV that was driving through the neighborhood and flipping the calling party off. The 28 is Queen Queen William, 236, calling party advice. He lives around the corner, and the 28 is clear.
1: Ten for all five on it.
0: Clear.

0: I'm gonna bring some through too.
1: Yeah, for sure, Lane.
0: Can you check a snake in the vehicle? 200 Brookfield, 200 Brookfield, District 1, Edmund Car Wash. There is a snake inside the calling party's black Nissan Rogue. She's a safe distance away, advising the snake was not vicious. That's under the hood.
1: 10-4, I can advise.
0: 10-4.
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4: Okay, log another one, 2829. Victor Henry William 869, and this is going to be our subject. And I need the last four on the pin.
5: I'm going to be.
0: Good. Six 644-663, I'm at the station. I'll just bring those tongs over to you.
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0: 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Are the tongs in your office or your vehicle, sir?
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1: Go ahead.
0: Victor Henry William 869 checks clear on a white BMW expiring 2/28/27 to Ian Holdings LLC out of Tulsa.
2: Okay, what are the last four on the van?
0: Last four is going to be 5968.
2: Okay, and whenever you get a minute, will you give me 2829 on the 28-382 gate for his call?
0: A from Nora X-ray Sam 589 also checks clear to a red Chevy expiring 11/30/24 to a Victoria Slauson out of Luther.
2: Okay, yeah, he switched the tags on the other one then.
3: Three, two, we're over in the other parking lot where I'm heading right now.
4: Yeah, it was checking to a rental car before I make it in your wrong tag. Let me get pulled over and look at this.

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1: Can you get a B, please?
4: I'm on B.
5: Corrected tag of Nora Victor Sam 259 expires 10/31/26 to a white Chevy Bolt expiring 10/31/26. I don't know if I said that. To a PV Holding Core out of Tulsa.
4: Okay.

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1: Curtin, Howard.
0: Can you check any suspicious vehicle, 2601 Bent Trail, correction, Bent Trail Road and Trail Ridge Road, Bent Trail Road and Trail Ridge Road, District 1. It's going to be a black Ford F-150, Texas tag, Victor 22010 George. It's been parked here in the roadway since around 10 a.m. It's unoccupied. The calling party has never seen this vehicle before and finds it suspicious.
1: 10-4, did he call earlier about this?

0: 6:30. The most recent call history we have with this phone number is from 1/16 of 2025.
1: 10-4.

0: 638. Would you like another one, ma'am?
1: Negative. I think this is the vehicle that 733 went on earlier.
0: Okay.

0: 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Second of on King Queen Zebra 742, it's a blue RAV4.
1: Never.

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1: Affirmative, sorry.
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1: Go ahead.
0: I made contact with the owner. They're a door-to-door salesman. I notified them that they need a permit. They're leaving. I'll be tonight.
1: Whatever.

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0: Are you able to call my cell?
1: Yeah, definitely.

MMA 121 MMA 121 for any correction routine transfer. OU Medical ER 10 going to OU OKC ER. 20:05.

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1: Negative.
0: Can you check one all the way, including Triple I? Got a New York 43. Last is Lincoln Union Ocean. First is William Edward Ida, Lincoln Ida Nora. 12/4/1993, Asian male.
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0: Yes, ma'am.

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1: Go ahead.
0: He's clear 44s, has an eligible CDL and a valid non-CDL license, both out of New York. He's 10-12 triple I.
1: Go ahead with that.
0: Looks like most recent's going to be 330 of 23 out of El Dorado, New York for money laundering and possession of marijuana. That's going to be the only entry.
1: I'm clear. Thank you.
0: I'm in a 712. Can you call dispatch, please?
2: Simple.

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0: 10-4. Boulevard in Candlewood on a paper tag. It's going to be a gray Hyundai Elantra.

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1: Go ahead.
0: We're going to have another case out here. Will you start us another case report? And we've got one detained. Apparently, they've got information that he's got stolen stuff on him for more.
1: Claire, do you want me to start at the same location?

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2: Six MB.
0: Go ahead.
2: Can you create another incident number out here for a suspicious subject? We just had a subject come in that's maybe a suspect from a more being theft.
0: Hey, firm. I've put 579 on it. Who has the other subject detained?
2: That's going to be Frank 733. 579's with him. Put me on this one, and I'll figure out what we're doing from here.
0: Clear. 560, do you want another unit out there?
2: No, 733 is with me, but he doesn't need to be on the call with that.
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0: 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That should be.
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0: 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Start for disturbance, 10 South Boulevard, 10 South Boulevard, District 2, Edmond Library, male versus male in the parking lot.
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3D2, 712, the calling party is going to be in a red Camry, and the male subject is going to be an old green Pontiac. Calling party advised that he was shining his brights in his eyes. There's possible 88s for the other male, no 88s for the calling party, unknown weapons.

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0: Being out for larceny, 1724 South Broadway, 1724 South Broadway, District 4, Jersey Mike's. It's going to be behind this business. The calling party is advising that the business next to her has taken her truckload of merchandise and is refusing to give it back.
1: 10-4.
2: 10-4, 8-5.

Par 77, 643, there is going to be no 88s and no weapons involved. It's verbal only at this time. We can hear a lot of yelling in the background. It appears to be an argument over helping a friend with guardianship. 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
0: Table.
1: Seven 14, Frank 728, the calling party advised that the truck driver is being, quote, combative because the calling party has blocked him and his truck in.
0: Clear. MLB.
1: Go ahead.
0: All right, I'll be 1014 with one in route to 14200 North May Avenue, number 522, to get the stolen property. Can you call OCPD and ask them to meet me out there?
1: A firm.
2: 579, I'll be.
1: Go ahead, sir.
2: Will you associate our call with 382's case number? We're going to do everything off that one.
1: Affirm.
2: And then we're in route to the jail with one starting is 5-4.
1: Clear.
2: Thank you, ma'am. I appreciate it.
0: 7-11.
1: Of course. Go ahead.
0: I'm 98. It was all verbal, and they went their separate ways. You can show me en route to the D5 alarm call and leave 715 tonight.
1: 10-4, 715, are you clear?
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0: First, last of Roy, Union, Ida, first of Kimberly, 9/4/1974, white female, break for second. Second, last of George, Ocean, Lincoln, David, Edward, Nora, Boy, Edward, Robert, George, first of Jessica, 426/82, white female.

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2: 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Both parties refuse to separate. 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
1: 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Go ahead.
0: Last of Sam, Adam Lincoln, Adam Sam, first of David, Edward Nora, Adam. Date of birth is 5/14/83, unknown female.
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0: Hey, Trigger Residence at 6208 Western Redbud Trail, 6208 Western Redbud Trail, District 5. Just called in by a alarm company. They have a camera, and they saw a few people on scene with flashlights. I don't know what they were doing besides that, but it was four males.
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1: Come in, row, Fred.
0: Stand more. Sorry. Stand by. 546. Did you have traffic?
1: Fred, I'm sorry. I'm clear of traffic. Show me right to that alarm.
0: There. Rank 732. Can you 10-21 harassment?
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0: Admitted 121, admitted 121, 481 for a seizure, 2900 East 2nd Street, 2900 East 2nd Street, that's a 7-Eleven. Come out 2201.
1: 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Engine 1, seizures at 2900 East 2nd Street, map page 45A.

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1: 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Everybody's 10-4.
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6: 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Is a calling party on scene?
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2: 714, 678. Our calling party is going to be a wife of a husband that's on scene here on Old Waterfront. She said he drank too much and has passed out. 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
2: Well, you see, Tanya, we spoke to the resident.
3: You see, 120.
2: I'm not aware of any cameras that are monitored by a security company.
3: Okay.
2: Frank, 728 traffic.
3: Good.
2: Second embalming, married Edward William, 759 on a red Ram.
3: Okay.
4: Six 44. Good. Myself and 643 will be 10-6 on an 86.

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1: Right.
0: I'll be 1098. I spoke to both parties. Issue should be resolved now.

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1: Correct.
0: Second engage that place. Sam Norris, Sam 247 on a black Dodge car.
1: Cancel.
0: 714 clear traffic.
1: Cancel.
0: Frank 732 traffic.
1: Correct.
2: 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Queen Mary Adam 216 on the black Honda Hyundai.
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2: Frank 728, clear traffic.
3: Two. Six 44's on traffic.
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0: 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Just advising, I'm not done checking them, but he's 1012 NCIC. No extradition out of Texas, and he's flagged as armed and dangerous.
1: Clear.
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1: 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He's valid 43 with restrictions on it and 1012 OSK.
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1: 2024 out of Logan County for domestic assault and battery. Logan County again. Cruelty to animals. Violation of the Clean Air Act.
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0: Okay.
1: Driving with a suspended license, carry or possess firearm by convicted felon. Burglary in the first degree.
3: We're in Popeyes on South Broadway. Can't tell the tag is X-ray, King Victor, 658, David, white van.
1: Obstructing officer, times two. Failure to maintain security, defective vehicle, and obstructing officer, and a record.
0: Two.
2: What's the NCIC for?
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0: U.S. boarded employee at 2000 West Danforth, 2000 West Danforth, Suite 106, District 1 at the Trifecta Smoke Shop. My party is trying to count money here. Someone walked up and tried to open the door repeatedly, gotten a white 4Runner that's still parked in front of the GameStop and keeps revving their engine when she looks outside.
1: Danforth.
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0: Danforth. The white 4Runner is possibly going to be occupied by a shorter white male, possibly has a beard, unknown weapons.
1: 10-4.
3: Frank 732 Edmund, clear traffic.
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0: Sorry, correction on the 43. It's actually suspended 43 with limited driving privileges.
1: Clear, thank you.
2: Seven, 14 out in traffic.
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0: We cleared the ground off the roadway, west side of Fodfriend Road, just south of Love Center.
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0: I'll be moving debris out of the roadway on West I-35 Frontage Road, south of 2nd Street.

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0: OE-1098, I spoke with the resident at 8501 East 2nd. He advised that it's a neighbor's car that broke down.
1: Okay.

Evan Olive, 1034 in reference to 88 driver. 88 driver, it's going to be in the area of Fritz and Wayne, Fritz and Wayne, District 1, unknown direction of travel. It's a white Mazda with native tags. On 45, his girlfriend is drunk driving. 2241.

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0: 498. I was in miscommunication. Everyone's 10-4. I believe 678 might be leaving call notes.
1: 10-4.
2: 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I'll have a one sheet.

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0: 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Last of John Ocean Nora Edward Sam. First of John Adam Sam Ocean Nora. Date of birth 1/10/1983. Unknown male.
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0: 2013 for FTAs for grand larceny, burglary second degree, stolen property. 2011 for burglary second degree, stolen property. 2010 for the first degree burglary in the second degree as well, and possession of burglar implements, possession of controlled substance, and a record.
1: Clear.

0: It would bring something like it.
1: But
0: looks like for financial responsibility and a lot of FTAs. He does have a DUI on here as well.
1: He's good.

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2: 373, is that subject at the front upstairs?
0: We have a subject by the name of Zane that just arrived.
2: I'll go talk to him.
0: 10-4.
1: Hey, I'm on my way back now. Can you just see if he'll wait like 10 minutes so I can talk to him?
3: Sure.

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1: What?
0: There'll be no trouble here. Some sort of silliness with batteries or reset system, or I don't know. No trouble. Engine 3 rushes available.
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0: Last name, Lincoln Edward, Sam, Edward George, first name Frederick, common spelling, 12/16/2000, Whitemouth.
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0: 560, just confirming, was it 105 West 15?
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2: 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B is previously 711 District 2. There's a homeless person that's bothering customers and employees and also trying to break into a food truck on site.
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0: 48.
2: Frank 727, the subject is currently going to be behind the Breeze In and Out business.
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0: 43 10-8.

Frank 727, the subject is going to be a male. They don't have any further description. They do want him trespassed if he's not already, and they have an employee waiting on site in a small red car.

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1: Perfect.
2: Seven 14 Edmund, correction on 28. It's going to be Adam Ocean Victor 838.
3: Come on.

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0: Can you confirm that Ashton Wilson is still in the trespass log for the gas station?
1: Sorry, can you turn that?
2: Frank, 728, Evan.
3: Good.
0: Can you confirm that Ashton Wilson is still on the trespass log for the gas station?
1: There was somebody.
2: We 10-15, one time in Apple City Jail, starting at 307.

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0: Triple Affair 6001, Covey Run Lane, 6001, Covey Run Lane, District 5, checking on a 9th grader by the name of Jonah. The Concordia is with a monitoring company for school issued computers and advised he's searching for how to kill himself.
1: 10-4.
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0: Frank 727, over to you, Lago 28 for me.
1: Good.
0: Queen Sam Young, 360, on a red Hyundai Elantra.
2: Six
1: 78.
2: 9th and Bravo. Stripper domestic, 117 West Clayton, 117 West Clayton Avenue, District 1. It's going to be male and female. They're going to be 88.
1: Devil.
2: 10-4, this is going to be in reference to the earlier Volo about the 88 driver. The male and female have been continuously calling, and now the female is wanting the male to leave.
1: Devil.
0: Frank 727.
2: Good.
0: Be 10-15, one time in route to the city jail. Starting is 150.
2: 10-4.
1: Seven 14 is clear traffic.
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1: Good. Can you call dispatch?
2: Seven, 14, Edmund, signal 20.
1: Zero, right. Sure,
2: I've got two. First one's 2173 Camino de Plaza. Second one's 2141 Camino de Plaza.

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0: 2173 was advised. 2141, I had negative contact with.
1: 10-4, thank you. I've got an additional one ready.
0: Okay.
1: 1856, Castilla Circle.

0: unfortunately, I'm not with a vehicle. It's Santa Fe and 33rd to the north. Queen Queen Robert, 824.
1: And what did you want to know here?
0: No, that's not.
1: No.
2: 579 number.
1: All right.
2: I don't think we advise. Myself and Frank 733 are clear off that call, and we're 10-7.
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0: District unit through 10-6, can you check loud noise at Rolling Greens, 400 East and 4th? It's going to be above unit 155, district 2. It's children stomping loudly.
1: Have one.
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0: 98, it was verbal, and everyone's very 88, but the male got an Uber, and he's calling for the night.
1: So. So, 157. Good. I'm en route to 400 East Danforth, really out of district. So.
0: 715 East, day today, we're clearing off.
1: 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It is great.

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1: Right.
0: 35 southbound, Robert King, Mary 349, it's a green Kia.

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0: You check an 88 driver at Showbiz, 3001 Market Street, 3001 Market Street, District 2. Concordy advised there's a white vehicle parked in a veteran spot at Showbiz. They seem 88 and they knock on the window and it looks like a female passed out in the front seat.
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0: 2-4.
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1: 2-4.
3: 546 traffic.
0: Yes.
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0: I'm 98. She's not 88. She was sleeping in her car waiting for her boyfriend that works at Showbiz.
1: Okay.

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2: All the way, please, including Canadian County. Lots of strong. Sam, Tom, Robert, Ocean, Nora, George. First of Michael, common spelling. 11-2, 1988, white mouth.

0: Uno 546.
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0: It's clear 44s, including Canadian County, Val 43, 1012, OSPI.
1: That was OCI, please.
0: 26 for unlawfully transporting open container of marijuana, possession of CDS, defective or improper brake lights. 2011 for possession of controlled substance. 2010 for probation violation times two. More possession of controlled substance. Continues with more possession of controlled substance and a record.
1: There's anything outside of Oakland County or Canadian County?
0: There's Stevens County.
1: Come on, check it. Appreciate it.
0: Hey, from Stevens.

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3: 715 in traffic. Yes. Bryant and Briarwood, Queen Ocean Nora 306. Gray SUV. Oh.

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1: 2200 Summer Way. 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
0: Frank 728, 715. Have taken the knife away from him.
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0: 32. 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
4: 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The patient's going to be an adult male, unknown age. His roommate has taken the weapon away from him and bleeding.
3: If you have PD, let us know. 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
0: Last name, Mary Edward Ida Sam Edward Robert. First name, Madison. Common spelling, 11-18-2000. 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
0: Hey, can you see if you can find a public service for after hours for Santa Fe High School? Their football area, I guess, is going to be used for graduation tomorrow, but all their baseball locker rooms and whatnot are standing wide open, so are all the gates.
1: Cool.
0: Just make sure it's supposed to be like that, if you would.
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0: We have the Walgreens on E2nd. Queen Robert Charles 667 on a silver Toyota RAV4.
1: Okay, Lux. I'm in traffic. Good. 421 South Broadway. We're at Ida William 474, white van. So.

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1: Good.
0: Last name, Mary Edward Lincoln Ocean. First name, Ocean Mary Edward Robert, 12-8-95, Hispanic, top.

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0: We built me back out at Santa Fe High School. Be secure in that building.
1: So, do you want another?
0: Sure.
1: Can I?
0: Negative. It's a small building.
1: Go on.

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0: Do you have an 011?
1: Negative.
0: Clear. Running 728, clear traffic.
1: Yeah.

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1: Yes.
0: Going to be clear, local county. Wasn't able to find a 43 negative AAA or OSVA.
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0: The last of Loveless, Lincoln, Ocean, Victor, Edward, Lincoln, Edward, Sam, Sam, first of Danny, David, Adam, Nora, Nora, Young, UAVs 10, 12, 83, it's a blackmail.
1: Oh,

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0: 33rd and Kelsey, standby for 28.
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0: Texas, Long Beach. 28 on the trailer is going to be Texas, 059-710, Sam Baker. There's no 28 on that vehicle pulling it.
1: Okay.

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0: 9th and Bryant, Queen Union 449, a gray Ford.
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0: 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Can you respond to my traffic stop?
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0: Runway all the way. Last up, Lincoln Ida, Tom Tom, Lincoln Edward, same Union Nora. First up, John Edward Robert, Edward Mary Ida, Adam Henry, date of birth 4/7/1987, unknown male.
1: Clear.
0: Can you check his OSBI and triple I as well?

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2: Hey,
0: clear 44s, file 43, negative triple I, 10 to OSBI.
1: Good with OSBI. Yeah.
0: 2020 for obstructing officer, carry firearms while under the influence, discharging firearms in a public place. 2016, driving without a license, canceled, suspended, revoked. DUI. 2012, for domestic assault and battery. 2011, another DUI. End of record.
1: Clear.

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0: Last name, Ocean, apostrophe, Boy, Adam, Robert, Ida, Nora, Zebra, Edward. First name, Shelby, Sam, Henry, Edward, Lincoln, Boy, Young, 728-91, Blackmouth.

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1: 2-1.

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0: Second in French Park, Sam Young David 435 on a white Chevy.

6 Foreman, check one all the way MB. Correction will be 2. First one's last name Tom Ida, Tom Edward. First name is Lana Lincoln Adam, Nora Adam. Date of birth is 8/15/62, white female. She got a assistant at 43. Right. 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First name Henry Edward Ida, Baker Ida. Date of birth is 1/15/93. 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
0: First subject's gonna be clear 44s, 1012, 43, 1012 OSPI. 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

0: Your second subject, Bundy, has won 2021 for engaging in prostitution. It's going to be what the FTA is for as well. And larceny or merchandise violation of Oklahoma Computer Crimes Act felony.
1: Clear. Thank you.

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0: Can you check a reckless driver and some subjects that were at 2933 North Sooner at Crest, District 2? It was some teenagers harassing people in the store and doing donuts in the parking lot. They left northbound on Sooner. The Concord has split engine. Will that contact?
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0: 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My starting is 809.
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MVQ, check 144, can you ask the eye, please? Last name, David Ocean Robert Nora. First name, Lincoln Adonora Charles Edward. 12-12-62, white male.

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0: 2021 for failure to appear on distribution of controlled substance. More FTAs on drug charges and receive, possess, or conceal stolen property. 2021 for more possession of paraphernalia and possession of controlled substance.
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0: The calling party's currently driving on I-35. She's trying to pull over. She's feeling really sick. She's coming off the exit to Waterloo and I-35, and she advised she's actually going to pull off into the on queue on Waterloo. She's going to be in a silver Nissan Kicks.
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0: Last name, Paul, Ida, Tom, Tom, Sam. First name, King, Edward, Nora, Edward, Adam, Tom, Henry, 912-93, blackmail.
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1: Negative.
0: Clear. Can you confirm the spelling on the first name?

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1: Somebody's

0: 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It's going to be clear local county, 1012 NCIC out of Florida, in-state pickup only, 1012-43, negative OCI.
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1: Clear, Engine 2 responding. 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
0: Good information, thank you.

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0: It's actually the Primrose School.
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0: So, portion of the traffic.
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0: You know, the white tractor trailer, Evan Rosenfress, at 528.
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677-713. 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It's going to be a male wearing a gray shirt, khaki pants. Unsure if he left. We can still hear him in the background. Tower. Yeah,

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3: 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Assist squad 6. It's going to be a bariatric patient, 37-year-old male that fell out of his bed. 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
2: It's an 87-year-old female that fell a couple days ago and hit her head. 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
0: Working at 98, she's going to go file for an eviction, apparently, and he denies picking her car. They're going to try to stay separated.
1: Two.

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0: Got a report of a vicious dog, 3601 Cactus Circle, 3601 Cactus Circle. Calling parties advising when they go on a walk, the dog has charged them previously. Today it charged her and ran out into the street at her. She continued on her walk, but she would like the owner here at 3601 Cactus talk to about his dog being out front.
1: 10-4.
3: Six 49 on D.
0: Go ahead.
3: Can you please attach me to that call as well with 637? And is the dog currently out at large?
0: Affirm. It was in the front yard when the calling party continued on her walk.
3: Okay. 10-4. Appreciate it. Thanks.

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0: 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I'll be out at 4100 East 15th on the cops.
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$7, 1034 information, reckless driver. Porter reckless driver, 9th and Bryant. 9th and Bryant, southbound, it's a white Audi. 28 is 4. Robert, Ida, Nora, George, Zebra, keeps passing on double yellow multiple times. Let me have a 802.

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1: Who are you in?
0: You serve for Autoburg, just carry 15th and Kelly. 15th and Kelly. Suspect's going to be a white Dodge.
1: Car hit.
0: I'm trying to get direction, Trevor. Amber.
2: Force, we're naming off. Go help check the area.
1: Okay,
2: cool.
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0: 607-461, calling for he's in a white Cadillac SUV. She's following him. They pulled into Windrush Apartments.
1: Tampa.
0: The 28 she gave was Tom 1, Robert, Edward Sam Lincoln, Young Robert, son of a.
1: They're on Edward Kelly now.

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0: 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I don't know if that's making the person circle the parking lot, but I'm on the other side and can't get over until the train passes.
1: Okay. Maybe they've parked there and gonna try to do some more or something.
2: They're both circling. They just left eastbound on 15th.

0: 461. They turned a U-turn. I think they're going to go west. Yeah, they're going west according to the map.
1: Okay.
2: Clear. Coming up on about 800 South Kelly.
0: They're approaching 15th and Kelly.

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1: 102 is at destination.
0: All right.
1: Proceed,
0: 816. This is her purse. Give me that, I'm 9th Broadway ahead over there. Clear, they have her purse and her car keys.
2: Or are they still south on State? Because that ended 18th.
0: They're eastbound on 18th. This bus is going to be a white Durango. They're southbound on 5th from 18th.
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0: Mr. Stoppin on technology, though.
1: Okay.
2: Careful. Sure, do you want to push out?
0: Clear.
3: That's my problem. I'm sure you guys already have this. You have it. Can you contact OCPD and let them know about this call?
0: Okay.
4: Okay. 677-461. Hey, there's a train still on 33rd and Broadway.
1: Do you see anything?
3: Killing it.
0: She lost them. She didn't know what direction they went. She turned westbound on 33rd.
1: Oh.
4: 10-4. Seems like they're just trying to get out of our jurisdiction.
2: I mean, I see the white Cadillac SUV. That's the RP, correct?
0: Correct.
2: Okay, suspect's got to be back there around technology area.
0: Correct.
2: I'm on the pullover and send the drone up.
4: Clear. 677 admin, I'm going to be at Broadway and Comfort.

0: Edmund, was it a white Durango with blacked out windows? Clear, I got it going eastbound.
1: Clear.
0: Where at?
1: It's almost technology.
0: Going east towards the track, just about to cross the track. Evan, they're running.
1: They're running, hold here, 820.
0: They're going, running the red light at 33rd and Broadway.
1: Clear direction.
0: We're still eastbound.
1: Eastbound 33rd and Broadway.
0: We're in the right at Edmund Crossing, coming up on Boulevard. 24th monitoring.
1: Sure.
2: 101 coming to Boulevard.
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0: East of Meadow.
1: Clear east of Meadow.
0: You got speed. We're coming up on Bryant. They're over 100. They're driving. Minimal traffic. They're top on the hill.
2: They're going to hit traffic dropping off at Chisholm.
0: Coming up on the red light at Chisholm and oncoming traffic. Clear, go ahead, 1022.
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0: 6-7-7. Where's the RP at? 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

0: 461. Michigan 10-6, you check on the motor, says 15th Santa Fe, eastbound lane, the white truck has a broken drive shaft.
1: What? Do you know if that marks started record?
2: Okay.
0: Pulled in by a passerby, advised he was actually originally driving reckless, and then it happened, now he's broken up.
1: No, I'm quick. Probably crashed then.
0: Four's clear traffic. Okay. File 39, I'm 10-8. Two.

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1: 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It's a 63-year-old male that fell in the bathroom. 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
0: Good. Can you van route for a vicious dog, 3621 Wind Drive, 3621 Wind Drive, apartment 25. The dog lives in 25 Correction. It's at the front of the property. A Rottweiler being aggressive, charging children waiting on the bus.
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2: Squad 91, see?
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0: Robert Zing, Robert Zebra King, 051 on a white Chevy pickup. Knock out 13 to check security. Lasta, Graham Holland, George Robert, Adam, Henry, Adam, Mary. Holland is Henry Ocean, Lincoln, Lincoln, Adam, Nora, David, first of Allen, Adam, Lincoln, Lincoln, Edward, Nora. 5-4 of 96, white male.

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0: 39.11. 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
0: I'm going to be en route to High Flyers off of South Kelly. Check cameras.
1: Okay. Yeah.

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1: Go ahead.
0: What time did this call come up?
1: 8:12.
0: How about that?

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At 1851, South Kelly Avenue. 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

104, priority one, unconscious patient, 1851 South Kelly, 1851 South Kelly, 9 o'clock. Yeah, we're clear, we'll be responding.

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1: Squad 91, Adam.
2: Claire and GT responding. It's going to be Suite A, Adam, at Retina Vitreous Center. The calling party's not being clear. She just kept saying patient was going down. She is breathing and awake.
3: It's too clear.
1: Squad 91, Adam.
2: Good.
1: Do you have an ambulance out of this way?
2: I'm sorry, can you repeat? Your volume's low.
1: Do you have an ambulance out of our location?
2: Affirmative, yes. May I call them?

0: 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Boulevard and Edwards. Can you see information on disturbance occurred overnight? 2933 North Sooner. That's Crest. 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
1: Got one. 713-611, I can take that.
2: 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I appreciate it, though.

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1: Go ahead.
0: Yeah, myself and 649, we were going to be 98. We were unable to contact the persons in the apartment 25, so we left a notice on the door.
1: And it's clear.

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1: Go ahead.
0: It's going to be Tribal, Sac and Fox, 11252.
1: I didn't get a Tribal return. 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
1: Claire, engine 3 en route. It's a 70-year-old female. 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He found her on the ground, stating that she's cold, can't move, and she's not responding to him. She is breathing, but not awake.
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4: 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Squad 6, fall with injury at 2320 West Sorkin Mill Road, map page 04B.

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1: 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She is awake now. 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
0: I'm putting on a 76 here at Monroe High School. Unit 2 is Adam King William 459, and unit 1 is going to be King Zebra Queen 702.

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2: 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But I'll get it earned with you. 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
0: 10-4, thank you.
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1: 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There's some property that was discarded from that pursuit earlier.
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0: 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I'll try and give them a call for it. I talked to one of them and they're off today, but I'll see if someone else is working.
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0: Can you check a suspicious vehicle at 1908 Hidden Creek Corp, 1908 Hidden Creek Corp, D2. 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Concrete is advising unknown 28 thinks it's suspicious because it's been there for 2 days. They would like contact.
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0: 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If you can try to find a number, it's got a number address for some reason.

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0: 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It's going to be a white Honda Pilot in a box truck pulling into Walgreens.
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0: 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Calling party believes the vehicle hit her. It's still in the parking lot. Unknown with the other drivers on scene. It's going to be a white Toyota Camry and a black Nissan Versa.
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0: Can you check the area for possible suspicious subject calling pretty saying on Santa Fe between Danforth and Covell? Approximately 5 minutes ago, we saw a black male in a black tracksuit with a black duffel bag jump over a fence on the east side of the road, somewhere in the middle of that mile section.
1: Where?

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0: 677 Lincoln 524. 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
1: 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I'm out and about.
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1: Colin Cartman's at 206.
0: Claire, I'm making contact. She said she doesn't know anything about it.
1: Stand by, we'll try to figure it out.

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0: 909 Kennedy, number 206, checks to our calling party.
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0: Carly Noriega.
1: Don't worry.

0: thinking 524. 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
1: Table, I'm Evan Road in Santa Fe. 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
0: 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She didn't want to report. She was just calling because she said her landlord told her to.
1: 10-4.

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0: Never contact. 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
0: Put me on another 36 that occurred this morning here at Memorial High School.
1: 10-4.
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101, respond Party 5. 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Timeout 1131.

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0: 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She's been clammy and dizzy, and it's not stabilizing. She is conscious and breathing, but her breathing is labored.
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0: Check a 911 open line, 805 West Sonic, 805 West Sonic. Somebody's hitting buttons. Sounds like they're ordering at a window. Unknown vehicle type. 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
2: 12 o'clock. Ahead.
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2: Clear. Edmund Officer 1034 in reference to reckless driver. Reckless driver Edmund Road and Kelly. Edmund Road and Kelly northbound. A white pickup with a ladder rack. The word artisan on the back. 47 Charles 151. No turn signal. Zipping in and out of traffic. Almost causing multiple accidents. Not being followed at 12 o'clock.
0: Horseman, nice in here, Solid.
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0: Can you check the residence, possible residential burg, 903 Crown Drive, 903 Crown Drive, apartment number 1. I got a call yesterday from county advising they evicted everyone out of this apartment, possible homeless encampment. The eviction occurred yesterday. Today there's a window broken out. The screen is off. Unsure if anyone's inside.
1: Yeah, boy.
2: 4-4, come back. I have 4-4.
0: Clear.

0: 611-404 calling parties with the property. He's on scene in a tan Chevy Tahoe. Fighting the groundskeeper, heard voices in that apartment approximately an hour ago.
1: Yeah, we're

0: 611-97.
1: Claire, he plays one of the subjects, possibly maybe Ruben Hernandez. I'm not sure if you're familiar with that subject.
2: Well, Fernando, no be. Last five of my instance.
0: I'm not. Can you put his information in the call notes, please?
1: Claire, I do believe he is 6300. 28048. 28048.
0: Yeah.
3: I'm at Danforth Express.

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1: Go ahead.
0: They're saying that they confirmed it, that they saw him inside looking out the window.
1: They advised you they saw him looking out the window?
0: Never.
1: Clear.

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0: Supervising, got one detained, 4-4, now you're going to clear the apartment.
1: Ma'am, is clear, one detained, clearing apartment.
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2: Six, 7-7, maybe not be, can you check one?
1: Go ahead.
2: It's going to be last of Hazelwood, Henry Adam Zero, Edward Lincoln, William Ocean, Ocean David. Not that, but I'm on school visit, 100 Clark.
1: 10-4.
2: First of Kenneth, King Edward, Nora, Nora, Edward, Tom, Henry. Date of birth is 7-4 of 1974, white male. It's going to, he's going to have an ID card out of North Carolina.

0: 6 and 7.
1: Good.
0: So just clear local and county use and develop NCIC out of Alabama, information only, and he has his ID card out of North Carolina.
1: Thanks.

0: 611 to any patrol TI on duty.
1: Unit 11 to 611, we have the actual TIs on duty if you want to call them.
0: Yep.
2: Six 11, 419's on duty, so you helped me out earlier.
0: I promise just get some pictures taken of the damage.
2: Okay, for all colors.

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1: Okay.
0: Last of Robert Ocean, Charles, Adam, Tom Ocean, first of John, 2/8/46 on the white male. I know he's got one. I just can't pull it up on the computer for whatever reason.
1: Okay. 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

0: 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Homeless female, Hispanic, black shirt and gray shorts with a dog in the parking lot, has been asked to leave for several times and is refusing. They want her trespass.
1: Clear. 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
4: 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Maybe Hernandez's mother?

0: 677.
1: 7th and Prince.
0: I know you're about to 46, but we've got a larceny that occurred yesterday, but calling party now believes the subject that stole is back on scene in a nearby restaurant. It occurred at Casey's 2216 West Edmond Road, 2216 West Edmond Road, D3. Invited kids are now at the Taco Bell parking lot sitting in the black pickup truck bed. They took two club tails. They have a video of them from yesterday.
1: 10-4. Four fifty back from 10-4 the Midwest.
0: Them is clear.
1: 737, I'm back from the station.
0: Clear.
1: 450 is clear tonight.
0: 404.
2: Go ahead.
0: The number in El Mascot apartment is going to Lisa Romare.
2: Clear. What's the phone number you got?
0: 817-883-4581.
2: Thanks.

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1: Okay.
0: 10:15 one time for 611 from this location route to City Jail. 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
1: Go ahead. It's clear.
2: You rumbling from his Texas DL. Last name, Frank Blinken, Ocean Robert, Edward Sam, first name, Tom Robert, Ida, Sam, Henry, Adam. Date of birth is going to be 6/27/1983, Hispanic female.
1: Okay.
2: Five and nine, it'll be, middle name is Maria Tejas.
1: Ten name?
2: Middle name is going to be Maria.

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0: 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Eligible 43 out of Texas.
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0: Six, seven, seven. I have a vehicle, 15 Santa Fe, and stop at the light.
2: 10-4. Yeah, it's going to be a black Chevy S10 with 4 juveniles. If you can just stop it, and I'll be over there in a second.
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0: 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Pit 6-year-old female
1: I'll
0: having severe
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0: chest pain, feeling dizzy, and like she's going to throw up. 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
2: Yeah, well.

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1: Okay. Go ahead.
0: Can you tell me the name on utilities for, I believe it's going to be 901 Crown Drive, apartment 4?
1: Edward Eske.
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1: Okay.

0: 对，449。
1: Hey firm, hey, I got four of your kids. They're accused of, well, one of them's accused of stealing stuff from Casey's. Just letting you know, they're going to be coming back to school.
2: It's showing the kid's carbon monoxide detector. It went straight to voicemail.
0: If you can just send me their names, I'm allowed to provide for shit.
1: Hey, boy. 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
1: We don't, if it's the party that she made contact with yesterday, we don't need proof. We found the other vehicle.

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1: 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Go ahead.
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0: Seven 13 on B, check one. Affirmative 111, not yet with report, I can run up there.
1: I'm clear, 404, actually available.
0: Clear. That's George, Robert, Edward, Charles Ocean, Chris of Sam, Adam, Robert, Adam, Henry, DOB is 9480, white female, 44s.
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3: Probably 98, he's on his way. He's going to catch a bus to OKC.
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0: Force. I'm out at Cheyenne.

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0: 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It's a crash notification showing in a parking lot. No vehicle description.
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1: 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Engine 6, fall with injury at 3717 North Bryant Avenue, map page 26B.

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0: Henry Ocean, Frank, Frank. 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Middle initial N. From Nicole, 12184, left female.
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5: 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Calling pretty called in and said she was super dehydrated. She's having a panic attack now and is saying she's super overwhelmed.

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3: Here's you, and I've been thinking about that, okay. 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
0: 450, I mean, if AMR is still in route, you can disregard him.
1: Clear.
4: .649 to .637. I've got a dog over here in the neighborhood. I turned on Chelsea Drive. It's a black and tan one. He's got a collar on, but not a Rottweiler.
5: 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I'll head that way.

0: It looks more like a healer type of breed, but it's over here in front of 1812.
1: When's there a Winston Canton over there?
2: Go ahead. Firstly, 1426.
3: 10-4, this was supposed to be a black and white one from understanding.
2: 450.
4: Can you show me around to that south probably call?
2: Avery.
0: 10-4, there's a little bit of white in there, but it's more of a black and tan healer kind of looking. 649-637. Original call, the lady actually thought it was a Rottweiler, black and tan. It was over by the Home Depot and the PetSmart.
1: Five thirty-six ninety-seven. 10-4. 649 copies.
0: Yeah, that's what I thought the call notes were, was a Rottweiler, so that's why this one I think is probably going to be a separate.
3: Six thirty-seven 385.

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2: Yeah, just so you know, that summons that I had, the gentleman ended up having something to do, so we're going to do it tomorrow.
1: 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All the way, please. Last of Lincoln Adam Mary versus David Adam Nora, Nora Young. 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
3: Six or seven, I just heard summons, and then you got walked on.
2: Yeah, 10-4, that summons that we were talking about, the gentleman called in on, I was going to go meet him. He ended up having some appointments today, so I'm going to meet him tomorrow to do that now.
3: Okay, 10-4.

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2: The dog does not belong here, but the resident here said she believes he probably lives the street to the west. I can hear him going through. 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
1: 643.
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4: Got a conviction.
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3: Do you still have eyes on the dog?
2: Negative. I heard him go through the shrub and brushes over here that's down the creek bed, so she thinks he lives west behind their house.
3: And 4, this is Kings Road, and I'm over here, and I don't have any sign of it.
2: 10-4, there's a lot of heavy trees and brush down in that area, but I can hear him and some jingling down there, but she said she does hear a dog often barking in that area.
3: 10-4.
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0: We have house number 1816 over here, the chain link fence, and the gate is wide open.
1: That's where I was going to say, either 1808, maybe diagonal to the from 1815 over here, but yeah, maybe try 1816. I'll head that way too.
0: I'm sitting and watching to see if he comes out anywhere.
1: I mean, she said this is also not the first day. He's been over here before, just laying on our porch.
0: 10-4.

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0: He checks suspicious subject 41, correction, 6148 Western Redbud Trail, 6148 Western Redbud Trail, D5. There's a Middle Eastern male in a shirt, unknown pants, flip-flops, sprinting behind this house, unknown weapons, possibly AEA calling, but he couldn't tell.
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1: 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Vehicle is about to be on fire. It's in a gray Honda in the parking lot. It's far away from all of the structures, at least by 50 feet. The calling party who is involved advised there's no one inside and he has evacuated from the vehicle.
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0: Epinephrine 729, 643. The male who is on scene is diagnosed bipolar disorder and schizoaffective. Unknown how he'll react to officers. We have the VPO number. We'll get a copy.
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3: 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It will be Brush Road 93 whenever they get back to base.
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1: 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We have nothing showing from the exterior. We've got three occupants milling around the front yard. 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
0: 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Calling parties of passerby stating a female in the left turn lane going into Home Depot is asleep. Her eyes are closed. Her head is tilted. She's in a burgundy eclipse.
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2: Bridge Comfort 93, Edmund. Bridge Comfort 93 was canceled prior to arrival. 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
0: 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I put his info in the call notes. 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

0: Emma to all units, 1034, 88 driver. 1101 South Broadway, 1101 South Broadway, Evans Motorage Corporation, D3, calling party advises groups, ice cream truck left the Wolf Trap parking lot, drove in the wrong direction of travel, and then pulled in here. Unknown is still here, calling parties passerby, 1527.
1: I'm 97 the motor assist. I can actually see that ice cream truck. It's in the Office Depot parking lot. I'll check on it as soon as I'm clear of this. It looks like it's okay, though.
0: Clear, thank you.
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0: Can you check vandalism? Not in progress. 400 East Danforth Road. 400 East Danforth Road. Calling parties in apartment 180. It's going to be Lori Snowden. Believes there may be a bullet in her windshield. Unknown when it got there or who did it.
1: Clear. I'll 1021 first.
0: Clear.
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0: 638, trying to contact you. 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

0: 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Do you need another?
1: We're going to have to get him pushed through the intersection, maybe just for traffic, but I might be able to do it on my own.
0: 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If it needs to be jumped, I've got a jump box too.
1: Actually, if you want to get positioned to push them, because I'm going to have to get turned back around, it's going to need more than a jump.
0: 10-4.
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0: 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Can you check possible traffic hazard? Santa Fe and Danforth. Santa Fe and Danforth B1. Calling parties believes that the lights are not cycling properly to let the westbound traffic through.

0: 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Keep new at 10:08. We're getting it pushed into the parking lot now.
1: 10:04. Thank you. Thank you guys if that ice cream truck is still in that parking lot.
2: 10:04 to 5:03.
0: Is it in the Office Depot parking lot?
1: That was the last place I saw it before I pulled off.
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2: 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Squad 2, respond to lift assist at 38 East 11th Street, map page 21C. Squad 2, lift assist at 38 East 11th Street, map page 21C.
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0: Frank 732 Edmund.
1: Go ahead.
0: Put me on that harassment call.
1: 10-4.
0: Squad 2 responding.
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0: Hey, I put in a call at 400 East Danforth. The RP states there's a potentially injured bird in the breezeway of Building 10. It's got gray feathers, gray and black feathers on the wings. But the RP thinks it fell out of a nest.
1: Danforth, check it out. Sounds like a baby kite hawk.
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0: Only unit available. Can you start for disturbance? 1201 North Fritz Avenue. 1201 North Fritz Avenue in the leasing office. Is it a white female? Possibly Brittany Anderson cursing at calling party and refusing to leave.
2: 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You can hold my 1021.
0: Clear. Go ahead.
3: I can take 5365 on that. Disturbance, I'm about a mile out. And I'll check the 40 Danforth call after that. 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
0: District units are 10-6 and you're closest. Can you check a possible drunk driver, 15th and Santa Fe, headed northbound? It's a white box truck. License plate is going to be Paul Frank Boy 525. Calling for, he believes he's been drinking because there was a blue Bud Light bottle held up to his mouth as she passed him.
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0: District units are 10-6. Can you be en route for a found child, 301 Dennis Street, 301 Dennis Street, trailer 14D3, it's Edmund Child Care Center. The child's mother has not been in to pick up her child.
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0: 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It's on your way. It's going to be 609 South Kelly Avenue, 609 South Kelly Avenue, B2.
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1: 578-732, go stay on your phone, child. I'll take the other call. 10 Farm, thank you. I'm en route from 2nd Umbrella.
0: Clear. Think of 5-7-8, are you en route to the found child or the 911 hang-up?
1: The 911 hang-up.
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2: 660.
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2: Unclear, thank you. Frank 732.
0: Go ahead.
2: Make sure it's clear off the found child call. 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
1: 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Engine 5, difficulty breathing at 2709 Cypress Springs Boulevard, map page 66C.
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0: 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I'm submitted.
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0: I'm going to have to clear off this other call. I'll be on 88 subject here. Everon Kelly just fell on the grass near the intersection.
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0: 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OHP has been notified. 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
3: 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I have another bunch of stuff. Is there something else I need to go to?
4: In reference to my last call, can you add a call note? I serve the VPO at 1612.
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3: 10-4, second and Brian. 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
0: Clear. We've received approximately 3 or 4 calls from this number.
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5: 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Charles Adam Mary. Paul Boy. Edward Lincoln Lincoln. First name Roy. 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
0: Did I still need to go to that 911 hang up, or is that clear?
1: Negative. Frank 732 is following a patient to her home.
0: Simple. Frank 732, I've been.
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0: 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We'll take it. 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

0: 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They're requesting trespass if contact is made.
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0: District units are 10-6. Can you check welfare 2200 West 15th Street, 2200 West 15th Street at the crest? D3, there's an approximate 2-year-old child in a dark gray Honda CRV on the east side of the parking lot.
1: Timor.
0: The calling party is an employee. The parent's in the store and the vehicle is running. The child does not seem to be in any kind of distress.
1: Timor, I can advise.

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All parties are speaking. Would you like another? Negative.

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0: You receive information in person, 1000 South Littler Avenue, 1000 South Littler Avenue, St. Elizabeth Amstetten School. Calling parties with the school, advised a woman from the across the street from the playground was filming children and is requesting in-person contact.
1: And for all advising.
0: Clear. 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

0: I'm in the 638. I'm wrong, Kelly. Can you restart for that check welfare, 2200 West 15th, 2200 West 15th? Calling parties back in the line, now requesting a response again. 10-4.
1: You want another? Six 38, would you like another?
0: Negative, thank you.

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1: 33, Frank.
0: You check suspicious subject. Just occurred, 1200 East 2nd Street, 1200 East 2nd Street. A white male in a red, black shirt with red sweatpants. Seen in the store, acting erratically. No weapons seen. Unknown 88, possibly 6300. Last seen headed westbound towards another business. Clear.
2: Frank 732 to 643. You want me to take that? I'm at 2nd in Waterwood.
1: If you want to back me, I'll stay in right.
2: 10-4. I'll be in route.
0: Evans, clear. Can I get a unit to back at 2200 West 15th Street? 2200 West 15th Street. This is turning into a disturbance.
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4: 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Engine 2 and truck 1, accident with injury at 48 East 33rd Street, map page 23B.
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5: East 33rd.
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0: Pursuit 17-10. Clear. Emmett, all units, 10-34, reckless driver. Engine 2. Broadway and Sorghum Hill, Broadway and Sorghum Hill, V2. Silver Cadillac going northbound.
1: 34 to Edmund.
0: Sorry, westbound on Sorghum Hill, unknown license plate, driving too fast, and not being followed, 17-10.
3: 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Engine 2 is going to be an auto pet accident. A female was hit, advising her leg and hand hurts. The calling party, correction, the other party is still on scene in a silver Elantra in the parking lot. 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
1: 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Go ahead.
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1: If you check him for 44s, last of William Henry Young, Boy, Union Robert King, first of Sam, Sam out of Mary, date of birth 12/5/2000, unknown now.
0: Clear.
1: You could also see if he's got, if we've ran into him for any local charges.
0: Okay.

0: 732. Do you have an all-in?
1: Negative.
0: Clear, this is 43 information out of Oklahoma.
1: He's saying he was arrested in Texas, if you could try that as well.
0: Clear. So far, I'm not finding him in global.
1: Temporal, I'll try to confirm the spelling on here in a minute and get back to you.

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1: Danforth Boulevard.
0: Kenjaka Motors, this is Danforth and Coltrane. Danforth and Coltrane D2. Sit on the east side of the road, on the north side of Coltrane, an old F-150 golden color is in the ditch, trying to get out of it.
1: Clear. Northwest.

0: 732. He's clear 44s. He has a valid 43 out of Oklahoma. And it looks like the only contact we've had with him is he was taken into protective custody in 2020.
1: Go ahead. 10-4, thank you.

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0: Do we just have one calling party? 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
1: Affirm, just the one.
0: Clear. You might have got out then, but there's nobody in the ditch out here.
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0: 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Property's been returned. I haven't to the trespass log.
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0: Go ahead.
1: She's
0: a 25-year-old female. She's conscious and breathing. She's possibly vomiting blood, and her heart is feeling weird.
1: 536.
0: She also has kidney pain. Clear. Difficulty breathing.
1: And she's clear.

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1: Go ahead.
0: Your female subject is clear 44. I was unable to find a 43 for her out of Oklahoma and Illinois.
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0: Your male subject is clear local and county. He's central of NCIC, information only. He just has an ID, and he is central of SBI.
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1: 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All right, 732, clear traffic.

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1: 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I'll talk to him all about it.

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1: We've been to units responding to the suicidal subject. No known 88s. The suicidal male subject should be outside in the front yard. He's feeling suicidal due to marital issues. Calling for, he believes he'll be cooperative with responders.
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0: Edmonton units respond to the suicidal subject. 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
2: 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I'm going to start out there 10-10 from Second and Bryant.
0: Clear.
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1: I'll advise for now. 644, both parties are outside now. Clear, thank you.

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2: Not really. The most recent is from 2024, and it was a miscellaneous fire.
0: Clear, thank you.

0: Units responding to the suicidal subject, the calling party disconnected after refusing to separate from the male. The male was making comments about tasers not working on him.
1: Okay.

0: Yes, trying suicidal subject, males walking eastbound on foot.
1: Hi. The calling party out from Delphi has his phone with him.

0: clear client privacy manager.
1: Clear. 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Clear. I'm Cavell and Brian.
0: 10-4.

0: Pittman. He's not being cooperative. 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
1: Clear, while not being cooperative.
0: I'm away from our units. He's walking away. He's being aggressive and littering.
1: Clear.

0: 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Can the calling party tell us any specific statements that he made?
1: Poor PD, he said, I'll make them go down with me, he won't hurt me, and his tasers won't work on me.
0: Clear, regarding the being suicidal.
1: I'm sure exactly what he said, just that it's related to marital issues. We'll try to make contact with calling party and ask.

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